Richard Huskisson on the 80s at 8 with Madonna taking us back to 1989. The 80s were a decade for theater with so many incredible shows on Broadway and off. I mean, you had Cats, Phantom, Les Mis, you had Into the Woods, which on September 3rd, 1989, Stephen Sondheim's musical Into the Woods closed at the Martin Beck Theater in New York City after 764 performances and 3 Tony Award wins. Let's get on to the rest of the decade now with Huey Lewis in the news, and if this

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1: Yes, I could.
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1: That is fantastic. Awesome.
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1: I got my wife sitting here right beside me. I'm going to take her on a nice trip, I think. Thank you. Thank you, all of you, so much for this.
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And Love from Soft Cell on the 80s at 8, which came out 1982. This day in 82, song came out that would not go over too well in the UK. That song was Do You Really Want to Hurt Me by Culture Club. Critics would not be kind to them. Smash Hits would call it a fourth division reggae, even though it is since then gained a bit more fame. At the time, not a hit. Still, they had some, including this one. Here's Culture Club with Karma Chameleon.

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Richard Huskisson on the 80s at 8 with My Girl by Chilliwack from 1981. Turns out that September 3rd is a good day for long baseball games. There are two worth mentioning from the 80s. One, in 81, was Fenway Park. A game went 19 innings between the Red Sox and the Mariners and would have to get suspended before they picked it up the morning after, and the Mariners would win it in the 20th. Another happened in 86 when the Astros and the Cubs went 18 innings, used 53 players, including 17 pitchers over 2 days. You really gotta love playing baseball to do that. Now here's the outfield with your love.

Caribbean Queen from Billy Ocean on the 80s at 8. September 3rd, 1983, UB40 would score their first number one single in the UK with a song that was from their fourth studio album, Labor of Love, and was a cover of a 1968 hit by Neil Diamond. The song would be re-released in the US in 88, where it would also top the pop charts. So here is UB40 with that hit, Red Red.

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Pritchard Huskisson on the 80s at 8 with Don't Stop by Fleetwood Mac. Now, Fleetwood Mac, this day in 82, were a part of the three-day U.S. festival in San Bernardino, California, kicking off September 3rd, bankrolled by Apple founder Steve Wozniak, who had hoped to encourage more community events while pairing state-of-the-art technology with live music. Not only Fleetwood Mac would be playing this weekend, but Tom Petty, The Police, The Talking Heads, The B-52s were all there, so were these guys. I'll leave you with The Cars and Magic. Have a great rest of your night. The streetlights are on. It's time to go home.

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1: 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Fantastic. 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
1: I got my wife sitting here right beside me. I'm going to take her on a nice trip, I think. Thank you. Thank you, all of you, so much for this.
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1: 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Awesome.
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1: 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I'm going to take her on a nice trip, I think. Thank you. Thank you, all of you, so much for this.
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3: Hello to you. My name's Dana, and I'm here with all of the concerts you need to add to your calendar ASAP. Lily Allen is coming to RBC Amphitheatre in Toronto on September 10th to sing about her big profile breakup. We've got the incredibly talented Sarah Bareilles. She's coming to Massey Hall in Toronto for back-to-back shows on September 15th and 16th. I'm jealous if you get to attend. Charlie XCX will be hitting up Scotiabank Arena in Toronto on September 21st. Recently announced, the Jonas Brothers will be burning up for you at RBC Amphitheatre in Toronto on September 28th. It's not a concert, but the hilarious comedian Jimmy Carr will be at TD Coliseum in Hamilton on October 15th. He's the host of Amazon Prime's Last One Laughing UK and a lot more. And if you like British humor, this show is for you. Olivia Rodrigo, she's bringing her Unraveled tour to Scotiabank Arena for not one show, but two back-to-back shows, October 26th and 27th. That's one that you definitely do not want to miss. And don't get mad at me for saying the C word, but Pentatonix are bringing their Christmas in the City tour to TD Coliseum in Hamilton on November 22nd. Stick around on Light 92 for more concert announcements, plus the chance to win tickets to see Pentatonix.
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1: 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I'm going to take her on a nice trip, I think. Thank you. Thank you, all of you, so much for this.
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1: 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Fantastic. Awesome.
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1: 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I'm going to take her on a nice trip, I think. Thank you. Thank you, all of you, so much for this.
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3: Hello to you. My name's Dana, and I'm here with all of the concerts you need to add to your calendar ASAP. Lily Allen is coming to RBC Amphitheater in Toronto on September 10th to sing about her big profile breakup. We've got the incredibly talented Sarah Bareilles. She's coming to Massey Hall in Toronto for back-to-back shows on September 15th and 16th. I'm jealous if you get to attend. Charlie XCX will be hitting up Scotiabank Arena in Toronto on September 21st. Recently announced, the Jonas Brothers will be burning up for you at RBC Amphitheater in Toronto on September 28th. It's not a concert, but the hilarious comedian Jimmy Carr will be at TD Coliseum in Hamilton on October 15th. He's the host of Amazon Prime's Last One Laughing UK and a lot more. And if you like British humor, this show is for you. Olivia Rodrigo, she's bringing her Unraveled tour to Scotiabank Arena for not one show, but two back-to-back shows, October 26th and 27th. That's one that you definitely do not want to miss. And don't get mad at me for saying the C word, but Pentatonix are bringing their Christmas in the City tour to TD Coliseum in Hamilton on November 22nd. Stick around on Light 92 for more concert announcements, plus the chance to win tickets to see Pentatonix.
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1: That is fantastic. Fantastic. Awesome.
2: What are you going to do with the money?
1: I got my wife sitting here right beside me. I'm going to take her on a nice trip, I think. Thank you. Thank you, all of you, so much for this.
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You organize the food and friends. 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
0: Mm.
1: They have pre-wrapped sausages, but they don't have pre-wrapped bacon.
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1: That's right. 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

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Southern Ontario's favorites, Light 92.

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2: 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Could you use a little extra money?
1: Yes, I could.
2: Bruce, you've just won $10,000.
1: That is fantastic. Fantastic. Awesome.
2: What are you going to do with the money?
1: I got my wife sitting here right beside me. I'm going to take her on a nice trip, I think. Thank you. Thank you, all of you, so much for this.
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3: Hello to you. My name's Dana, and I'm here with all of the concerts you need to add to your calendar ASAP. Lily Allen is coming to RBC Amphitheatre in Toronto on September 10th to sing about her big profile breakup. We've got the incredibly talented Sarah Bareilles. She's coming to Massey Hall in Toronto for back-to-back shows on September 15th and 16th. I'm jealous if you get to attend. Charlie XCX will be hitting up Scotiabank Arena in Toronto on September 21st. Recently announced, the Jonas Brothers will be burning up for you at RBC Amphitheatre in Toronto on September 28th. It's not a concert, but the hilarious comedian Jimmy Carr will be at TD Coliseum in Hamilton on October 15th. He's the host of Amazon Prime's Last One Laughing UK and a lot more. And if you like British humor, this show is for you. Olivia Rodrigo, she's bringing her Unraveled tour to Scotiabank Arena for not one show, but two back-to-back shows, October 26th and 27th. That's one that you definitely do not want to miss. And don't get mad at me for saying the C word, but Pentatonix are bringing their Christmas in the City tour to TD Coliseum in Hamilton on November 22nd. Stick around on Light 92 for more concert announcements, plus the chance to win tickets to see Pentatonix.
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1: 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Thank you. 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
1: 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I'm going to take her on a nice trip, I think. Thank you. Thank you, all of you, so much for this.
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3: Hello to you. My name's Dana, and I'm here with all of the concerts you need to add to your calendar ASAP. Lily Allen is coming to RBC Amphitheatre in Toronto on September 10th to sing about her big profile breakup. We've got the incredibly talented Sarah Bareilles. She's coming to Massey Hall in Toronto for back-to-back shows on September 15th and 16th. I'm jealous if you get to attend. Charlie XCX will be hitting up Scotiabank Arena in Toronto on September 21st. Recently announced, the Jonas Brothers will be burning up for you at RBC Amphitheatre in Toronto on September 28th. It's not a concert, but the hilarious comedian Jimmy Carr will be at TD Coliseum in Hamilton on October 15th. He's the host of Amazon Prime's Last One Laughing UK and a lot more. And if you like British humor, this show is for you. Olivia Rodrigo, she's bringing her Unraveled tour to Scotiabank Arena for not one show, but two back-to-back shows, October 26th and 27th. That's one that you definitely do not want to miss. And don't get mad at me for saying the C word, but Pentatonix are bringing their Christmas in the City tour to TD Coliseum in Hamilton on November 22nd. Stick around on Light 92 for more concert announcements, plus the chance to win tickets to see Pentatonix.
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4: Wish I could call you last night, try to make sure you're all right. 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I'm alone learning those lessons. 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
1: 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I'm going to take her on a nice trip, I think. Thank you. Thank you, all of you, so much for this.
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1: One real trouble spot on the roads this morning. Niagara bound on the QEW at North Shore Boulevard. All lanes currently closed after an early morning collision. You'll be diverted onto Eastport Drive. The 403, though, moving well from Woodstock through Brantford to Hamilton. And the 401 also moving along problem-free this morning. 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

morning. It is Friday, the 4th of September, and holy cow, we finally made it, my friends. Welcome to the long weekend. Let me get you some info right off the top. First off, today is going to be a fairly nice day. It'll be warm and dry. Cloudy, though. High 26. It's going to feel 32. Tomorrow, it's going to be a mix of sun and cloud. 25, feeling 30. Sunday is going to be mainly sunny and 25. And Labor Day is also going to be sunny and a high 25. Now, between myself and Stacy this morning, we're going to tell you everything you need to know about the long weekend. And holy cow, there is a lot.

going on. You can also get the details on our Instagram. Just follow us at Light Events Crew. And let's kick off this long weekend and have some fun. It's Friday. Here's hoping you've got the day off. But if you don't, well, I'm working too. So, hey, let's do this together and try and get to that long weekend as quick as we can. Rise up. It's the Parachute Club to kick things off this morning. This is Light 92.

Oh, Rihanna. Hey, we're off to a hot start this morning. Not bad for light radio. It's 5:41. Good morning. I'm Scott Fox. It is 18 degrees, and we are heading into the Labor Day long weekend. Have you noticed, though, there's no songs about Labor Day? I mean, Christmas, Halloween, there's songs about most of the holidays, but not Labor Day. So I'm going to try and change that in 7 minutes. Yeah.

Tate McRae, She's All I Want to Be from Light 92. Hey, good Friday morning. It is 5:48. My name is Scott Fox, and I love the Labor Day long weekend. So glad we are finally here. This is great news. Here's the thing, though. There's no music for Labor Day. Have you noticed that? Christmas time, we get radio stations that do all Christmas music in some cases. There's Halloween songs. There's songs about a lot of the different holidays that we celebrate, but nothing about Labor Day. So I am going to do a song for Labor Day. This is going to be good.

0: 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Traffic check.
1: Earlier trouble on the QEW Niagara bound at North Shore Boulevard has cleared. The highway has reopened. The 403 problem free both ways between Woodstock and Hamilton, though the Garden Avenue on-ramp at the eastbound 403 is closed for long-term construction. The 401 also moving along without any delay. Northbound on the 85 in Waterloo delays right now through King Street. Jumpstart helps kids across Canada access sport and play so more kids can get into the game. Learn more at jumpstart.canadiantire.ca. I'm Adha Lakhani with Light 92 Morning Traffic.
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1: It's Friday, September 4th. Good morning. 18 right now in Brantford. It's 19 in Hamilton, 16 in Kitchener. The dollar 72.45 cents U.S. Gas down 2 cents, $1.83. I'm Stacey Englehart. Well, welcome to the long weekend. It's the last weekend of the CNE, which means school starts next Tuesday and a Monday is Labor Day, a stat holiday, so not everything is open. Now, heads up, if you're taking transit, the schedules are changed on Monday. Whether you're taking GO, TTC, or Grand River Transit. 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Now, because it is the final push of back-to-school shopping this weekend, some malls will be open Monday, including Square One, Eaton Center, Vaughan Mills. Linden Park Mall in Brantford will also be open Monday. Now, we're seeing the full scope of the severe storm that swept through the GTHA, and it's like a scene out of a movie. Motorists trapped in waist-deep water. Rogers Stadium looked like it was torn apart like a tin can. In Brantford, parts of Mohawk Park remain cordoned off due to downed branches and debris. According to reports, upwards of 26,000 customers still have no power across the GTHA. The PCs and New Democrats have held on to their seats after three by-elections yesterday. Jeff Beattie won for the Conservatives in Hamilton Stony Creek. Tory Susan Leahy won in York Simcoe. New Democrat Fatima Shaban won in Scarborough. And Stats Can is expected to release its latest snapshot of the job market this morning when it publishes its labor force survey for August. A Reuters poll of economists predicts employers added 15,000 jobs in August, while the unemployment rate is expected to stay the same at about 6.4%. Light 92 Sports. Baseball yesterday. The Blue Jays doubled Cleveland 6-3, winning 2-3 in that series. The Jays start up a weekend series in Kansas City tonight at 8. CFL tonight, Montreal hosts BC at 7:30. It's the Labor Day Classic Monday. The Ticats take on the Argos at Hamilton Stadium at 2:30. And at the U.S. Open Tennis Tournament today, Laval's Leila Fernandez advances to the third. She'll play Jessica Pegula of the United States, while Denis Shapovalov will face Canadian Open champ Ben Shelton of the U.S. later today. Light 92 weather. Chance of showers this morning and afternoon. Risk of a thunderstorm, but still really warm. A humidex of 34. Slight chance of showers tonight, but it clears after midnight and cools to 13 degrees. Tomorrow, cloudy with a humidex of 30 and sunshine returns Sunday and a high of 25. Right now it's 18 degrees in Brantford. It's 16 in Kitchener. It's 19 in Hamilton. I'm Stacey Englehart.
2: Thank you, Stace. Good morning, everybody. 6:02. I feel like this is a good one to get us going here. A little bit louder than you might be used to, but let's do it. It's the Labor Day long weekend. We're going to be talking about the drive-thru coming up in just a few minutes on Light 92.

One of the all-time greats, Higher Love, Steve Winwood. It's 10 after 6 and good Friday morning. I'm Scott Fox, and the annual report card for the fast food restaurants is out. I'm going to put this one under the category of food news, but this is news that everybody can use. The orders that get screwed up the most, the restaurants that do it the most. I think you've probably got a few ideas in your head about who these restaurants are. Some of them are worse than others, right? You go through, you place your order, you pull away, you look in the bag, and, oh, gosh, they did it wrong.

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1: That is fantastic. Fantastic. Awesome.
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1: I got my wife sitting here right beside me. I'm going to take her on a nice trip, I think. Thank you. Thank you, all of you, so much for this.
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0: he does. That sounds like a match made in heaven, especially if that booty can find the beat. It's Bruno Mars, Light 92. Morning, I'm Scott Fox. A little bit of food news for you. Okay, this one's a slightly different food news. This isn't where I tell you about the latest and greatest, the new things that we're getting. This is an annual report, and I've got the 2026 numbers where they asked people, how did your drive-through visit go? 1,600 people took this survey about the accuracy of their order when they went through a drive-through. So here's what we can take away from the new numbers that just dropped. After studying 1,600 drive-through visits across 10 major fast food chains and crunching all of the numbers, only about 11% of drive-through orders came back wrong. Only just slightly more than 1 in 10. Which restaurant is most likely to botch your order in some way? You may or may not be surprised to hear the worst is Taco Bell. 15% of the orders from a drive-thru, according to the people who took the survey at Taco Bell, were wrong. 15%. Next up on the list is Wendy's. Wendy's was number two. They messed up about 13% of the time. By the way, tied with Wendy's, we should keep this on our radar because they're coming to Canada soon. Dunkin' was tied for second worst. 13% of the time, the order is wrong. That's followed by Burger King with a 12% inaccuracy record. Now, who are the best? Who does the best job at making sure that what you ordered is what's in the bag? It's a tie. Only messing up 7% or less of orders, McDonald's and Chick-fil-A. Those are the top two. The other ones that are fairly reliable, only wrong 11% of the time, KFC and Arby's. Now, they say there's one order in particular that gets screwed up the most. They say the riskiest bet when you're going through a drive-thru is asking for no ice, the single most cited failure in the entire survey. That gets messed up almost 1 in 3 times if you ask for a drink with no ice. 1 in 3 times that drink is coming back with ice in it. Now, like I said, they only studied the top 10 restaurants, but I know that you know there's a number of other restaurants, and I'm not going to say which one, but I think we all know who I'm talking about, that is notorious for getting your drive-through order wrong. If you were picking the worst, the one that screws it up the most, who would it be? Let's have some fun with this. I want to read some texts on this. 519-759-4212 to text me. Let me know which restaurant screws up your order the most.
1: 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Traffic check.
0: I already know what the answer is going to be. I know what it's going to be. But we'll do the formality coming up. What's happening, Otto?
2: Still problem-free and moving well on the 401 this morning from Woodstock, right on through Kitchener and Guelph and Milton both ways. The 403 also problem-free, though the Garden Avenue on-ramp to the eastbound 403 is closed for construction along the 6 South, North, and Southbound at Concession 12. Construction has the right lane either way closed. 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

those favorites. That one's called Julia. Perfect if your name is Julia. It's 6:33, 17 outside. It cooled off just a titch, but today is going to be a humid one. I can tell you that weather-wise, this is what we're expecting. Today is going to be a cloudy day, 26 feeling 32. Tomorrow, mix of sun and cloud, 25 feeling 30. That's basically perfect weather for the summertime, even though it's the final weekend of summer break. Sunday is going to be sunny and 25. Labor Day is also going to be sunny and 25 degrees. If you just threw the radio on, I'm talking about the new drive-through report card. It comes out every year around this time. They ask 1,600 people about 10 major fast food chains, and they

figured out that overall, about 11% of drive-through orders come back wrong. 11% people who looked in the bag and, that's not what I ordered. The worst of them, according to this, is Taco Bell. 15% of drive-through orders at Taco Bell were wrong. Wendy's was second worst. They're at about 13%, followed by Burger King at 12%. Messing up the least, Chick-fil-A and McDonald's are tied. They only mess up about 7% of orders. They're followed by KFC and Arby's, which got it wrong about 11% of the time. And they also say the riskiest bet is ordering a drink with no ice. 28% of the time, if you order a drink with no ice, lo and behold, there's going to be ice in it. Let me read you some text messages here because this only surveyed 10 restaurant chains, but I know that there's one that is missing. One that I hear about all the time. And I'm going to get to those texts right now. Peter says, Scott, it's Tim Hortons. Yeah. Okay. Thank you. Asher says, good morning, Scott. Tim Hortons would be the worst. Okay. Thank you. This one, unknown name. It's from Brian, actually. Tim Hortons. Okay. From Fabrice. Good morning, Scott. Tim Hortons screws up my order every single day. So I will comfortably say Tim Hortons. From Paul. Good morning, Scott. Happy Friday. I've gotten so many orders wrong from Tim Hortons. The worst one is when you order your coffee with milk and they give it to you as a triple. Okay, that was way off. I mean, that wasn't even close. You don't even give them an A for effort on that one. But here's a slightly different one. It is from Scott. He says, that's 7% of McDonald's. Must be every time I go there. I love salsa with breakfast burritos. 3 packages are supposed to be with the order. I always ask for more. When I open the bag, 9 out of 10 times, no salsa at all. Small thing, but it ruins my start to the day. Thank you for the texts on this. I appreciate it. I'm noticing a theme here. Maybe you want to double check the accuracy before you pull away today. It's Goo Goo Dolls.

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Your favorite things are good songs. Your favorite it's over songs. Southern Ontario's favorites, Light 92.

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It's 6:43 as we kick off your Labor Day long weekend. And coming up at 7 o'clock, the last of our weekend escape road trips. It's brought to you by Grand River Dinner Cruises and Guess Where Trips. Very, very easy. If you win this, we give you a curated route and we give you the gift card so you can do all the things when you make those stops. You drive the tour. We'll take care of everything else. Sound fun? Worth playing for? I'm going to ask you to text me the word escape after 7 o'clock. If we pick you, you're a winner. Good luck. Bon Jovi now, Living on a Prayer. It's Light 92, Southern Ontario's favorites. Feeling good on a Friday.

0: coming up in about an hour, a little less actually, during number ones, I'm going to be talking about Kelly Clarkson. She is featured in number ones today. You can hear that at 7:40. It is 10 to 7 now. I'm Scott Fox, and there's a lot going on this weekend. Just so much that I don't think I can cover it all in one show. So let me give you a couple of highlights here. Number one, when it comes to entertainment, it's free to watch the Air Show. I mean, not if you go to the CNE. You could go to the CNE and watch the Air Show. Last time, we're going to see the snowbirds. Ugh, it's the end of an era. But just about anywhere on the Toronto waterfront, you should be able to see the Air Show happening this weekend. If you're going to be driving in and around Pearson, you should know, and actually the Hamilton Airport too, there are going to be planes taking off from there, so you may see some military aircraft in the skies this weekend. When it comes to sports, well, college football in America is officially back. It is the nationwide launch this weekend. We've also got the Jays down in Kansas City all weekend. They're now just a half game out of that last wild card spot. They beat Cleveland 6-3 yesterday. They're taking on the Royals all weekend. Tomorrow, big one happening in Toronto. It's the second and final appearance this season for Caitlin Clark and the Indiana Fever in Toronto. They're taking on the Toronto Tempo 7:30 tomorrow night. This one is going to be at Coca-Cola Coliseum. First one was at Scotiabank Arena and it was sold out. This one is back at Coca-Cola. Go Tempo. But I know there's a lot of people looking forward to seeing Caitlin Clark and maybe Sophie Cunningham as well. Also happening this weekend, the annual Labor Day Classic. One of the best rivalries in sports. 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
0: And I don't care if I'm taking sides. I'm a Cats fan and that's all there is to it. How are we looking out there, Ondel?
2: On the 403 eastbound past the 6 north, a stalled vehicle blocking the left lane. It is slow going passing the 6 north. Also backed up southbound on the 6 north, trying to get onto the eastbound 403. The 401 is still problem free from Woodstock through Kitchener, Guelph, and Milton both ways. In Kitchener, northbound on 85, it delays through King. 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I'm Adil Lakhani with Light 92 Morning Traffic.
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1: Good Friday morning, September 4th. Welcome to the long weekend, the unofficial end of summer before school starts Tuesday. It's 18 right now in Brantford, 19 in Hamilton, 16 in Kitchener. Gas down 2 cents to $1.83. I'm Stacey Englehart. Now, Monday is a holiday, a Labor Day stat, so not everything is open. If you plan on taking transit, possibly to the CNE this weekend, keep in mind on Monday it is a holiday schedule. Major grocery stores, the LCBO, banks, government offices closed. Select beer store locations will be open. And with a final push of back-to-school shopping, some malls will be open Monday, including Square One Eaton Center, Vaughan Mills. Linden Park Mall in Brantford will also be open. Well, now we're starting to see the full scope of the severe storm that swept through the GTHA. It was like a movie. Motorists trapped in waist-deep water. High winds even swung a massive motorized construction scaffolding platform way into the sky. Luckily, the workers got off safely. A couple of sports domes were completely flattened. The Ontario Soccer Centre ripped apart. In Brantford, parts of Mohawk Park were cordoned off due to downed branches and debris. And according to the Northern Tornadoes Project, damage appears to have been caused by downbursts. The PC and New Democrats have held on to their seats in three by-elections. Among the winners, Jeff Beattie won for the Conservatives in Hamilton, Stony Creek. And StatsCan is expected to release the latest snapshot of the job market this morning when it publishes its labor force survey for August. Now, according to a Reuters poll of economists, employers added about 15,000 jobs in August, and the rate is expected to stay the same at 6.4%. Light 92 Sports. Baseball yesterday. The Blue Jays doubled Cleveland 6-3, winning 2-3 in that series. The Jays start up a weekend series in Kansas City tonight at 8. CFL tonight, Montreal hosts BC at 7:30. It's the Labor Day Classic Monday. The Ticats take on the Argos at Hamilton Stadium at 2:30. And at the U.S. Open Tennis Tournament today, Laval's Leila Fernandez advances to the third. She'll play Jessica Pegula of the United States, while Denis Shapovalov will face Canadian Open champ Ben Shelton of the U.S. later today. Light 92 weather. Chance of showers this morning and afternoon. Risk of a thunderstorm, but still really warm. A humidex of 34. Slight chance of showers tonight, but it clears after midnight and cools to 13 degrees. Tomorrow, cloudy with a humidex of 30 and sunshine returns Sunday and a high of 25. Right now it's 18 degrees in Brantford. It's 16 in Kitchener. It's 19 in Hamilton. I'm Stacey Englehart.
2: Thank you, Stacey. Good morning, 7:04. Coming up, your chance to win that weekend escape from Guess Where Trips and Grand River Dinner Cruises. You're going to hear the cue to text, and all you do is text me the word escape when you hear that cue. I'll pick somebody randomly, call them back, and tell them they've won that road trip from Light 92. I know.

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1: 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I'm going to take her on a nice trip, I think. Thank you. Thank you, all of you, so much for this.
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0: Enrique Iglesias, that's Escape from Late 92. Good morning, it's 7:11, and I'm Scott Fox, and every Friday all summer, we've been doing our weekend getaway, a road trip from Grand River Dinner Cruises and Guess Where Trips, and we're going to do the final one this morning. But here's the thing, I'm not going to call a winner back right away. I know there's people listening online, and I know that there's a bit of a delay, so I'm going to try and help out people listening on terrestrial and online, and I'm going to wait two songs and then call somebody who does this.
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0: I wonder if we could get that to you this weekend. I don't know. I mean, the promo team is here. I don't see why they couldn't. So, hey, you never know. We might have some plans for you for this weekend if you want to do it. Good luck, everybody. I'll be calling somebody to say they won in 7 minutes. Because you know what? Girls just want to have fun. It's Late 90.

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0: Hey, how are you?
1: I'm doing great. How are you doing?
0: I'm good, thank you.
1: Good. Great news. I saw your text here. You texted Escape. You want to win that weekend road trip, and you're our winner.
0: That is amazing.
1: Yeah, I hope you have a great time. 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We've been doing this all summer, and you're going to get a mystery road trip gift card from Guestware Trips and Grand River Dinner Cruises. Have a great time, okay?
0: Awesome. Thank you so much. Have a great day.
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3: On the 403, eastbound past the 6 North, a stalled vehicle still blocking the left lane. It is slow through the 6 North as a result. Southbound on the 6 North, it's slow from York Road getting onto the eastbound 403. Otherwise, it's moving well. The Garden Avenue on ramp to the eastbound 403 still closed for construction. The 401 problem free between Woodstock and Milton both ways. 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

Light 92, Southern Ontario's favorites. That's Sean Desmond. It's 7:32, and wow, we are getting so much closer to the Labor Day long weekend. Make it through today, and you are there. It is 17 outside. Today, it's going to be 26, feeling about 30 degrees, and then the rest of the weekend, 25 and sunshine right through till Monday. This weekend is a big one for back-to-school shopping. I know some people really look forward to that. Other people are dreading the back-to-school shop, and I totally get it. I see it both ways here, especially if you're the one who's going to get something. I understand why you're excited. When it comes to back-to-school shopping, they say there are a number of things that people are specifically shopping for. The number one thing that is on people's shopping list is reusable, eco-friendly lunch gear. Now, that would be your reusable water bottles, lunch boxes, different containers to hold the food in and things like that. That's the number one thing that people are shopping for, reusable, eco-friendly lunch gear. Now, when it comes to technology, there's two different categories here. If you ask younger students, what do you think you need for back to school? Younger students were far more likely to say a new iPad or tablet. If you ask older students, what would you like for the new school year? A MacBook Neo is the number one request. I hope I didn't make it weird for you. If you're in the car with your kids and I just gave them a bad idea, I'm sorry. Good luck, though, and happy shopping. Number ones is in

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3: All right, good morning, friends. Happy Friday. We are getting ready to kick off the Labor Day long weekend. And before we do that, let's do a little bit of the history of the 4th of September. I'm going to start off, as I do every day, with the birthdays. First off, happy 44th birthday to a pretty good comedian, Whitney Cummings. Happy birthday to her. Pretty famous music producer is celebrating today as well. And you know what? You may not know the name. Maybe you've heard the name. You likely don't know if you know the music, though. He's 51 years old today, and he is responsible for hits like Uptown Funk from Bruno Mars and songs just like this. Happy birthday, Mark Ronson. And I miss you.

0: 45th birthday to the great Beyonce. Sure, she's going to have a great day today. As far as events that happen on the 4th of September are concerned, there's a number of them. It's a pretty significant day. Today in 1888, the first roll film camera was patented. That paved the way for the cameras that we all carry around with us today. It was today in 1984, a piece of Canadian political history when the Progressive Conservative Party, under then Prime Minister Brian Mulroney, won the largest majority in Canadian electoral history.
1: And what has happened under the Liberal government is that productivity and effort and sacrifice made by farmers and fishermen and small businessmen and ordinary workers, that they have been penalizing that extra effort. They've been telling people that it no longer pays in this country to make commitment and to make sacrifice. They've been penalizing productivity and sacrifice. And I tell you that we're going to bring in a government that is going to reward commitment and sacrifice and hard work again. And I think that if we remember the fundamentals, if we respect the traditions of the small towns and the big hearts that made this country what it is today, I tell you that we're going out with your blessing, your encouragement, and your good counsel.
0: I miss Brian Mulroney. 282 seats in the House of Commons at the time, and Brian won 211 of them. The biggest majority government in Canadian electoral history happened today in 1984. It was today in 1998. Google was founded by Stanford University students Larry Page and Sergey Brin. And it was today in 2002. A lot of people were watching TV to find out the results of this.
2: The winner of American Idol 2002 is... Kelly Clarkson.
0: Kelly Clarkson won American Idol 24 years ago today. That is crazy that it was that long ago. We lost some stars on the 4th of September. Today in 2006, the great Steve Irwin, the Crocodile Hunter, he died after a stingray barb pierced into his chest. Today in 2014, we lost Joan Rivers. Today in 2023, Smash Mouth singer Steve Harwell passed away. And a year ago today, the great fashion designer Giorgio Armani passed away. There were some big movies that were released on the 4th of September, including today in 1941, Citizen Kane was in theaters. Today in 2008, The Wrestler with Mickey Rourke. That won the Golden Globe for Best Actor for Mickey Rourke, and Best Original Song went to Bruce Springsteen. And it was today in 2020, the live-action version of Mulan was in theaters. Now, let's get to the number ones. First off, we're going all the way back to 1965. It went to number one on the 4th of September.
3: Won't you
0: Went to number one today in 1965. Today in 1970.

Abracadabra was number one today in 1982. This weekend in 1985 was awesome because the number one movie in theaters was Back to the Future. And the number one song on the charts was this one.

0: Enrique Iglesias, his debut single, Bailamos. At the time, all we knew is that he was Julio's son. Turned out he had a pretty great career himself. That song spent 2 weeks at number one. But there's always one song that I'm going to play in full on number ones. And for this one, it's one that brings back a lot of memories from 1998 for a lot of people. You see, until this week, The Boy Is Mine by Brandy and Monica had been number one for 13 straight weeks until this next song came out. And not only was it number one for a month, it's rare, but this one debuted at number one. Probably because the movie was so popular and a lot of people were going to theaters to see Armageddon. The number one song today in 1998 was from Aerosmith. Here's I Don't Want to Miss a Thing from Light 92.
1: I could stay awake just to hear.

0: Smith was number one today in 1998. So don't want to miss a thing. Text message here from Shanna. Good morning, Scott. Very happy Friday. Armageddon is my most favorite movie of all time. Every time I hear I Don't Want to Miss a Thing by Aerosmith, I remember the movie. Have an amazing day and a fantastic long weekend. I'm going to agree with you on that one, Shanna. It is a great movie, and yeah, that is a great song.
1: Light. Traffic check.
2: On the 403 eastbound past the 6 north, a stalled vehicle still blocking the left lane. The backup now from Main Street. That backup along the 403 also causing delays southbound on the 6 north from York Road down to the 403. On the QEW, Toronto bound past third line, a stall blocking the right lane. The 401, no problem, free Woodstock to Milton both ways. 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
1: It's Friday, September 4th. Good morning. Welcome to the weekend. It's 18 right now in Brantford, 19 in Hamilton, 17 in Kitchener. The dollar 72.45 cents U.S. Gas down 2 cents to $1.83. I'm Stacey Englehart. Well, it's the long weekend, the last weekend of the CNE. Don't forget the air show happens this weekend. So that means school starts on Tuesday. Now, Monday is Labor Day, a stat holiday, so not everything is open. If you plan on taking transit possibly to the CNE this weekend, keep in mind on Monday it is a holiday schedule. Major grocery stores, the LCBO, banks, government offices closed. Select beer store locations will be open. And with a final push of back to school shopping, some malls will be open Monday, including Square One, Eaton Center, Vaughan Mills, Linden Park Mall in Brantford will also be open. As the cleanup continues, we're beginning to see the full scope of the severe storm that swept through the GTHA, trapping motorists in waist-deep water and tearing apart buildings like they were made out of tin. Rogers Stadium looked like it was torn apart after winds swept through. High winds even detached and swung a massive motorized construction scaffolding platform that was way in the sky. Luckily, workers got off safely. Both the Woodbridge and Aurora Sports Domes were flattened. The Ontario Soccer Center ripped apart. In Brantford, parts of Mohawk Park remain cordoned off due to downed branches and debris. Upwards of 26,000 customers still have no power across the GTHA. The Northern Tornadoes Project said the damage appears to have been caused by downbursts. The PC and New Democrats have held on to their seats in three by-elections. Among the winners, Jeff Beattie won for the Conservatives in Hamilton, Stony Creek. And Stats Can is expected to release the latest snapshot of the job market this morning when it publishes its labor force survey for August. Now, according to a Reuters poll of economists, employers added about 15,000 jobs in August, and the rate is expected to stay the same at 6.4%. Light 92 Sports. Baseball yesterday, the Blue Jays doubled Cleveland 6-3, winning 2-3 in that series. The Jays start up a weekend series in Kansas City tonight at 8. CFL tonight, Montreal hosts BC at 7:30. And the Labor Day Classic Monday, the Ticats take on the Argos at 2:30. Light 92 weather looks like showers and thunderstorms today off and on. Humidex 34. Slight chance of rain or thunderstorms, but it clears after midnight tonight. Low 13. Tomorrow, cloudy, feeling 30. Sunny and 25 Sunday. And holiday Monday, more sunshine with a high of 26. Right now, it's 18 in Brantford, 18 in Hamilton, 16 in Kitchener. I'm Stacey Englehart.
2: Thank you, Stace. You can go ahead and get out of here. Uh-huh. I've been watching her two-step around the room. She's choosing to leave. Have a great weekend, Stacey. It's 8:02. Good morning. I'm Scott Fox. Happy Friday. The Labor Day long weekend is upon us. This is Ella Langley, choosing Texas, Light 92. Just when I-

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2: 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Could you use a little extra money?
1: Yes, I could.
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1: That is fantastic. Awesome.
2: What are you going to do with the money?
1: I got my wife sitting here right beside me. I'm going to take her on a nice trip, I think. Thank you. Thank you, all of you, so much for this.
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2. That's Hootie and the Blowfish at 10 after 8. Good morning. I'm Scott Fox, and we're here. We're at the Labor Day long weekend. Here's hoping you have a great one. Labor Day is kind of a strange holiday because it's one that we all look forward to, and a lot of people do have it off. More things are closed on Labor Day than some other holidays. But, you know, there's no music for it. Have you noticed that? Christmas time. Inundated with Christmas songs. There's Halloween songs. There's songs for all kinds of different holidays. There's nothing, though, for Labor Day. Until now.

Music or not, you have a great Labor Day weekend. But I'll tell you, we've got some great stuff that's going to be happening here. We will be your weekend companion, whatever that entails. Thinking about the education workers, last weekend off before Tuesday. First day of school on Tuesday. Oh, boy. I'm looking forward to it. I'm ready to get back to routine here. And if you are, too, join me Tuesday morning right here on Light, 5:30 till 9. It's Aha! Take on me. Light 92, Southern Ontario's favorites.

0: It's 8:19. Good morning. I'm Scott Fox. Still to come, I'm going to call our grand prize winner from somebody who is winning a night out to see Danny Elfman at History with a limo from Epic Limo. That's still to come. Also, I did something kind of fun with the 6:30 listeners, and I want to do it with you, the around 8:30 listeners. I'm going to talk about the new report card that's out on the drive-thru. They've been ranking restaurants to find out how accurate different drive-through orders are, and I'm here to tell you about 11% of every drive-through order is wrong. 1 in 10 orders is wrong. Some restaurants, though, worse than others. And if I give you 100 guesses, I don't know if you would guess which one is the worst for screwing up your drive-through order. But there's one that's also missing from the list. So I'm going to open up the text line on that one, too. I'm going to have some fun with that coming up in about 10 minutes.
1: 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Traffic check.
2: Lighter than usual traffic continues this morning. Eastbound on the 403, light volume delays approaching the 6th north through the junction. Also along the 403, the Garden Avenue on-ramp to the eastbound 403 closed for long-term construction. And on the 401, just one slow spot, and that westbound approaching Highway 8. Highway 24 moving well. 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I'm Adil Akani with Light 92 Morning Traffic.
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0: 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Scott here.
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0: Hi, how are you this morning?
1: Doing great, thank you. You're in Kitchener, I believe, right?
0: Yes, I am.
1: Okay, great news. We have drawn your name for that Danny Elfman night out. Congratulations.
0: Oh, that's fantastic.
1: This is going to be a fun show. Danny Elfman next Thursday, September the 10th at History in Toronto. And we're going to pick you up and drop you off. You've got a great limo courtesy of Epic Limo. So enjoy that experience, okay?
0: I sure will. Thank you so much.
1: You're welcome. 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

Light 92. That's Dead or Alive, You Spin Me. Yeah, good one on a Friday. It is 8:37 and the Labor Day long weekend is almost here. Good luck today. Hopefully it goes by quick and then you can enjoy some time off. The annual report card is out on restaurants. Drive-thrus in particular is what they were studying this time around, and they do this every single year. When you look at all of the different fast food orders that were placed that they studied, they found about 11% of them were wrong. That means, generally speaking, you've got about a 1 in 10 chance, roughly, of getting the wrong order when you go through a drive-thru. And that's a frustrating feeling, right? You drive away, you open the bag, you're looking forward to whatever you ordered, and bam, it's not what you thought it was going to be. When they studied 1,600 different orders for this one. When they added up all the numbers, they found there was one restaurant in particular that was particularly bad when it came to screwing up at the drive-thru, and that restaurant was Taco Bell. 15% of the orders that came through the drive-thru at Taco Bell were wrong. Second worst was Wendy's. They messed up about 13% of the time, followed by Burger King, who messed up about 12% of the time. Who were the best? Well, it was a tie between McDonald's and Chick-fil-A. They only messed up about 7% of the orders that were studied. They were closely followed by KFC and Arby's, who only got it wrong 11% of the time. They say the fast food that you are most likely to have screwed up in the drive-thru is if you ask for something with no ice. So, what a strange thing to get wrong. If you order it with no ice, you've got about a 1 in 3 chance that there's going to be ice in that drink. Ordering a drink with no ice is the riskiest drive-through order. So as I go through all this, it occurred to me, I think they're really only doing like the restaurant type drive-thrus, but there's a lot of us that go through the drive-thru for coffee. And if I asked people, and I did back at 6:30, the 6:30 listeners are awesome and you're great too. Thank you for being one of the 8:39 listeners. When I asked them earlier, one restaurant came up in just about every single text message. Which one do you think that was? Which restaurant do you think screwed up the most when it came to listeners' experience at the drive-thru? If you want to text me, go ahead. 519-759-4212. Is there a restaurant missing from the list? I'll have your texts coming up in about 7 minutes. 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

0: Well, in case you're wondering, and I hope you are, that is Bryan Adams and the Ballad of Terry Fox at 8:47. Good morning. This is Light 92. My name is Scott Fox, and the annual drive-through report is out. This is where they rank the best and worst for accuracy, and when they add up all the numbers, they have found that Taco Bell was the worst for botching your drive-through order. 15% of Taco Bell drive-through orders that they studied were wrong. 15%. Wendy's was a close second. They messed up about 13% of orders. 12% for Burger King. They were the third worst. In case you're wondering, Chick-fil-A and McDonald's tied for the best overall with only a 7% unsuccessful rate. KFC and Arby's came in third and fourth in the best category. The riskiest bet in fast food drive-through ordering is asking for no ice. It was the single most cited failure in the entire study. That got messed up 28% of the time. Now, as I read through this, it occurs to me these are all mainly like restaurants and not necessarily coffee shops. And I know there's a lot of Canadians and folks right here that go to a drive-thru for a coffee every day. So I said, is there anything missing? Is there anything that should be on this list? And oh boy, yeah, let me read you some text messages. Carrie says, Tim Hortons. They messed up my coffee this morning. Patty says, Tim Hortons, definitely. This person says, 100% Tim's. I'll still keep going, but I don't drive off without thoroughly checking my order. Thank you for that. Ted says, I didn't hear the whole list, but Tim Hortons gets it wrong most of the time for me. Melissa says, my guess would be Tim Hortons. Braden says, Tim Hortons. Tony says, Tim Hortons. And the list goes on and on and on. I don't know if anybody at Tim's head office is listening, but it appears that there's some people around here who have experienced some inaccurate ordering at the drive-thru. Might want to look into that. Great text, everybody. Thank you. I appreciate those. And I hope that you have a fantastic Labor Day long weekend. Keep in mind, Monday, a lot of things are closed. So if you need it for Monday or for early Tuesday, you should get it done by Sunday night just to be on the safe side. Keep it here all weekend long. We've got some amazing stuff planned for you. And I will be right back here with you Tuesday morning, 5:30 till 9. And by the way, next week, there is going to be a silent date update. They're going out again this weekend. They're traveling, actually. And I will have the whole story for you next week right here on Light 92. Enjoy your weekend. Let's do one last look at that drive.
1: 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Traffic check.
2: Just a few areas of light volume eastbound on the 403. That slowdown through the link and again passing the 6 north. Toronto bound on the QEW. It slows through Eastport and again through 3rd line where a stalled vehicle is blocking the right lane. Westbound on the 401. A bit of a delay through Highway 25 and in Kitchener. Northbound on the 78. It's slow through Lancaster. 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I'm Adha Lakhani with Light 92 Morning Traffic.
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1: That is fantastic. Fantastic. Awesome.
2: What are you going to do with the money?
1: I got my wife sitting here right beside me. I'm going to take her on a nice trip, I think. Thank you. Thank you, all of you, so much for this.
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1: Yes, I could.
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1: 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Awesome.
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1: I got my wife sitting here right beside me. I'm going to take her on a nice trip, I think. Thank you. Thank you, all of you, so much for this.
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0: The decade of Rubik's Cubes, big hair, shoulder pads, and acid wash jeans brought us some of the greatest songs ever made. 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

good morning and happy Friday. It's Anna. Thanks for having me on. And yes, it is the start of the Labor Day long weekend. We made it. And also, if you can believe it, it is the final long weekend of summer. Summer 2026. This is the final long weekend. I can't believe it. And thank you, Mother Nature. We will see some sunshine in our forecast. So that is good news. And also keep in mind that Monday is a holiday. So for many businesses, they will be closed. So if you need to get anything done, I recommend you do it before then.

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Cardigans with Love Fool on Light 92. Good morning. It's Anna, and I apologize. I'm still dealing with that frog in my throat. But hey, it's Friday. We're just going to keep pushing through because the long weekend is here. And today is really the only kind of blah day in terms of weather. And today we're seeing mainly cloudy skies. There is a chance of showers in the forecast. So the high will be 26, but it's going to feel more like 32 with the humidity. It's going to be nice and clear overnight, low of 15. And then tomorrow on your Saturday, sun and cloud, high of 25. It's going to feel more like 30. Sunday, sunshine and 25. And on our holiday Monday, again, sunshine and 25. So thank you, Mother Nature. We appreciate it. And of course, it is being the long weekend on Monday. A lot of businesses will be closed. And if you're taking transit, expect schedules, of course, to be different, right? So GO Transit will run on a Saturday schedule. The TTC will be on a Sunday schedule. And Grand River Transit will be on a holiday schedule. So something to keep in mind if you have to get to and from via transit.

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0: A great escape doesn't have to be far away. 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

Lights would drive my soul. Hey, it's Anna. Good morning and happy Friday. You're listening to Light. And if you're thinking about what could I be doing this long weekend, maybe add watching a movie to the list, because Cineplex is actually bringing back its $5 movie deal this weekend. So if you have a Cineplex theater near you, you might want to check it out. So happening tomorrow and Sunday, September 5th and 6th only, participating theaters will offer $5 general admission and $5 small popcorns. And if you've been to the movies lately, you know how expensive it is. So $5 to get in to watch a film and $5 small popcorn, yeah, we'll happily take that deal.

one thing on your Friday morning. It's Anna. You're listening to Light. So Canada has officially unveiled its new $20 bill featuring King Charles on the front and the Canadian National Vimy Memorial on the back. So it's the first Canadian banknote to feature King Charles and the first new monarch on the $20 bill in more than 70 years. So yeah, the new bill is expected to begin circulating in early 2027. So we don't have to wait too much longer.

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We're playing your favorite songs all day, every day. Tainted love. At work, at home, in the car, wherever you are. 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
2: 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Could you use a little extra money?
1: Yes, I could.
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1: That is fantastic. Awesome.
2: What are you going to do with the money?
1: I got my wife sitting here right beside me. I'm going to take her on a nice trip, I think. Thank you. Thank you, all of you, so much for this.
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and Morgan Wallen with I Had Some Help on Light. It's Hannah. And we now know which Canadian cities are the happiest. This according to a new Léger survey. And get this, they ranked Montreal, Brampton, and Toronto as Canada's three happiest cities. It's true. The survey looked at overall happiness and well-being. And research say, okay, things like strong social connection, good health, feeling safe, and access to parks play a huge role in those three being ranked as Canada's three happiest cities. The study also found Canadians are generally feeling happier compared to recent years. Listen, I don't know who took the survey, but I'm going to let them have them. And if you're happy,

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0: You work hard all day, but at 5 p.m., the real mental struggle starts. 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

and Earned It on Light 92. It's Anna. Good morning. And this is nice. The Food Bank of Waterloo Region, they're expanding its after-hours food locker program. So this is fantastic. The Food Bank received a $148,000 provincial grant to expand the program, which lets people pick up food hampers from secure lockers using a personal code. So anywhere, anyone can get that extra little bit of help. I'm so happy to hear this. So well done, Food Bank of Waterloo.

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Sweet Escape by Gwen Stefani on Light. It's Hannah. So get this. Speed dating is apparently getting a new twist. Have you heard of speed roommating? So it's a thing now. It looks like people in their 40s, 50s, and 60s are attending speed roommating events where they meet potential roommates. So participants who attend these events, they list their budget, neighborhood, and whether they're looking for a roommate or a tenant. So I guess the trend is growing as more older adults struggle to afford living on their own or buying a home. So this just allows them to, of course, split the cost of living. And I think, too, it's just another way.

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Bad Habits by Ed Sheeran on Light 92, and still one of the best concerts I've seen in such a long time. He's such a talent, and he's back up on stage tonight in Detroit. And hey, it's almost the lunch hour, which means it's almost time for lunchtime trivia. And if you are heading out for lunch, you might want to visit Subway. So they've actually launched mini cookie packs just in time for National Macadamia Nut Day, which happens to be today. So if you're a fan of the nut and the cookie, you'll want to visit Subway. So the bite-sized cookies, they come in packs of 8, 12, or 24, they say, so they're easier to share, or, you know, keep them for yourself, because that's totally okay, too.

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Bandita. That's Coldplay on Light 92. It's Anna. So it's pretty cloudy right now. I know the sun is trying to come out on this Friday of the long weekend, but yeah, overall it's pretty cloudy. It's 23, but feels more like 27. And it is time now for Lunchtime Trivia. It's good to be back with you. And of course, I get to be your host. And here is the question for you. What is something people commonly do when they're on hold? What do you think that is? I just had this happen to me this week, actually. So what do you think that is? What is something people commonly do when they're put on hold while on the phone? Text me, call me, 519-759-4212. And if you're a first-time texter, love it. I love hearing from you. Just put your name in there so I know who I'm chatting with. So it's nice. We can build a relationship. Also, you can go to our Facebook page, Light Events Crew. You can submit your answer there, which is pretty nice. And you can also see what everybody else is commenting. So you can maybe change your guess, you know, once you look at other people's comments. Also, you can go to light92.ca. Up on our website, we do have a portion dedicated to Lunchtime Trivia, which is so much fun. And you can submit your answer there, and then it comes to me in email form. So lots of different ways to get in touch, and I can't wait to hear from you, all right? What is something people commonly do when they're put on hold? Let me know.

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1: That is fantastic. Fantastic. Awesome.
2: What are you going to do with the money?
1: I got my wife sitting here right beside me. I'm going to take her on a nice trip, I think. Thank you. Thank you, all of you, so much for this.
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0: TLC with their hit Waterfalls on Light 92. We're playing Lunchtime Trivia, and the question today is this. What is something people commonly do when they're on hold on the phone? What do you think that is? You can call me, text me, 519-759-4212. You can Facebook me, so you can go to our Facebook page. It is Light Events Crew, or on our website, light92.ca, and submit it there. Some of the answers coming through include this one from Dawn. She says, do chores. Stan and Jolene, they say hum the Jeopardy theme song or hum a song in general. John says talk to themselves. Oh yeah, me. I do that often. And then Tony Griffin says go to the bathroom. Marty says check their emails. Tim from Air says doodle. Patrick McMaster from Brantford says sing the song that's playing when you're waiting online on hold. Omagee says talk to someone nearby or complain about the crappy music. Oh gosh, I've been there. I've done all of those. Bruce and Sandy Handy said grab a coffee, something to eat, you know, do some chores and maybe even just hang up. You've given up. Those are so great. Not what I'm looking for though. Hi, Light. What's your guess?
1: Oh, hi, Anna.
0: Hi, Alex. How are you?
1: Good, thank you. You?
0: I'm good, thank you.
1: That's good. I might have an answer.
0: Yeah, what do you think it is?
1: Just making another call in the meantime or texting somebody.
0: No, great answer, though. Keep trying.
1: Okay, yeah, it's okay. I just look forward to hearing and trying from you. I'll just try again next time.
0: You got it. Thanks, friend.
1: You're welcome. You have a good day and a good weekend.
0: You too. Bye.
1: Thank you. Bye-bye.

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10: 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The Longpoint Region Conservation Authority presents the War of 1812 reenactment on Saturday, September 12th and Sunday, September 13th from 10 a.m. until 4. Happening at the Bacchus Heritage Conservation Area in Port Rowan, join more than 200 soldiers and settlers as they set up camp with historical battle reenactments, cannon and musket firing, period demonstrations and activities in the Backhouse Historic Site, and much more.
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something about you that's magic on Light 92, and I have a good feeling there's going to be a lot more correct answers coming through. Quite a few winners already for lunchtime trivia, and I'll let you know who they are a little later. But first, let's get to the question, okay, on your Friday of the long weekend. What is something people commonly do when they're on hold while on the phone? What do you think that is? This happened to me just this past week, so very familiar with this. Okay, so some of the answers coming through. This one's from Gary. He says he surfs the net, YouTube or Facebook. Colleen, when I'm on hold, I usually start swearing to myself. Me too, Colleen. It gets so frustrated, especially as I see the time tick on. Anyhow, Richard says either put the phone down or sing or dance with the music. Stan, Sydney Campbell, and Don, they say check your email, play a computer game, even clean. So multitask. A lot of people said multitask. Jana said vent to the phone. Vent to the phone when on. And then Elise Byrne says, and John and Gail, they all play games. So it's a nice way to pass the time. Steve says, do other tasks that you got to do in the house. Put the dishes away, fold the laundry. Rose says, watch TV. Dwayne, when they answer, I put them on hold. You're bold, Dwayne. Sammy says, going for a walk or taking a nap. Kathy from Simcoe says, I surf the net like Facebook Marketplace. That is my kryptonite. I love Facebook Marketplace. I'm with you there. RJ Burns says, clean the house or do housework. Kate M says start doing something else and then you forget you're on hold. That is a special talent you have, because I never forget. I get frustrated. And Seamus says wash dishes, cut vegetables. Those are so good. Thank you so much for playing every single day. I love your answers. So those are not the correct ones that I'm looking for. There is one. A few of you have gotten it so far. So what do you think it is? I'm going to ask you the question again. What is something people commonly do when they're on hold while on the phone? What do you think that is? Okay, text me, call me, 519-759-4212, and you can also go to Light Events Crew page on Facebook, submit it there, and also through light92.ca, submit your answer, and it comes to me in email form. Good luck.

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0: Yes, bye, bye, bye. In sync there on Late 92. It's Anna. We're playing Lunchtime Trivia, and it's so much fun to connect with you. Thank you so much for taking time to play the game with me. So your question today on your long weekend is this. What is something people commonly do when they're on hold on the phone? What do you do while you're on hold on the phone? What is it? A few of you have gotten it correct, so kudos to you. The answer is coming up shortly, but first, some of the answers include these. So Shannon, she writes doodle. A lot of people say they doodle. I'm a creature of habit. I do that as well. Tamara says hang up and try again. Anthony says fall asleep or scroll social media. Raymond McDougall and Catherine said sing along to the music that is the hold music, which I think a lot of people agree. They have said that exact same answer. Jordan Grove says dance. Dorothy says have a snack and look in the fridge or look out the window. So Diane from Niagara Falls, she says sometimes when they say how long, I've eaten my breakfast, brushed my teeth, had a shower, worked out, and started to get dressed. That is a long hold. And that's usually when they finally answer. That's from Diane from Niagara Falls. These are so good. Okay, again, the question is this. What is something people commonly do when they're on hold? What do you do while you're on hold? There is a specific thing that you do. What is it? All right, call me, text me, 519-759-4212. Facebook me, Light Events Crew on Facebook, and you can go to light92.ca. Hi, Light, what's your guess?
1: Is it hang up and call again in a bit?
0: No, but I had to do that just this week, too, and I wasn't happy.
1: No.
0: Not it, but thanks, Janice. I appreciate the effort.
1: All righty, you have a great weekend, Anna.
0: Oh, you too. Thank you.
1: Bye-bye.
0: Hey, Light, what's your guess?
2: Hi, Anna. This is Rose. I think while you're waiting, like, you know, I am writing what is my question to that person.
0: Oh, that's such a smart thing to do because I always forget what I wanted to say. It's not it, but I like that. I'm going to steal that for next time I'm on hold.
2: Okay.
0: Thank you. Have the best day and weekend.
2: You too. Okay, bye.
0: Bye.

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Anna. It is time to reveal the answer for today's lunchtime trivia question, which was this. What is something people commonly do when they're on hold while on the phone? And I loved all your answers. They range from doodling, housework, taking a nap, going for a walk, lots of different things. They were fantastic. But the answer I was looking for today was put their phone on speaker so then that you're able to do all those things. You don't have to have your phone glued to your ear. So thank you so much to everybody who played along, all your guesses. Congrats going to Jolene, Peter, Michael Mandula, Angela Lee, Diane, Bruce and Sandy Handy, Sam, Al, Joy Fitch, Jim, Matthew, and Wanda Partridge. You all knew today's answer, so you all get bragging rights.

Sean Desmond, Love Me With the Lights on Light. It's Anna. Thanks for having me on. Happy Friday afternoon. It is the Friday of the long weekend. And get this, we know that there's new surveys every day that come out and are released about different things. And this one really caught my attention because this one looked into how much singles think their ideal partner should make per year. And the average amount that singles feel that their partner should be making per year is $139,000 a year. That is a lot of money. If you make it, amazing, but it takes a long time to get there. So this survey also broke down generations. So they found that millennials, okay, their number is even higher. It's at $160,000 per year. That is how much they feel their ideal partner should be making. Gen Z, they say about $135,000. That is the ideal figure. And baby boomers, they were the most modest, saying $125,000 is enough. And in today's climate, it feels like everything's so expensive and people are losing their jobs. I don't know who's making this on average, especially if you're coming out of school. But if you are, good for you. I have some work to do, I think.

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2: 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Could you use a little extra money?
1: Yes. Yes, I could.
2: Bruce, you've just won $10,000.
1: That is fantastic. Fantastic. Awesome.
2: What are you going to do with the money?
1: I got my wife sitting here right beside me. I'm going to take her on a nice trip, I think. Thank you. Thank you, all of you, so much for this.
0: 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I had a

Taylor Swift on Light. And get this, WNBA superstar Caitlin Clark, she is a fan of Taylor, so much so that she actually has a new pair of Nike sneakers inspired by Taylor Swift's friendship bracelet. So the off-white and blush-colored Caitlin 1 shoe features fuzzy laces, colorful beads, and customizable charms. And Caitlin's own pair includes her initial and jersey number, CC22. So pretty cool.

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You can have it all. That's Jordan on Light 92. It's Anna. And I have a pair of tickets to see the Jonas Brothers live in concert at Scotiabank Arena in Toronto on October 24th. How would you like to win them? Okay, so if you're a fan, all you have to do is this. Text me, 519-759-4212, your name and the code word Jonas. If your text message is chosen, I will call you. I will give you a simple trivia question to answer. If you get it right, these tickets are yours. That easy. Again, text me your name, the code word Jonas, to 519-759-4212 right now. And if your text message is chosen, I'll be calling you. Good luck. Everybody.

Your favorites growing up. Your favorite new favorites. Oh, my, you're taking me out of the ordinary. And everything in between. I can't stop the feeling. Southern Ontario's favorites. Light 92.

tonight. Train with Hey Soul Sister on Light. It's Yana. Happy Friday. It is the Friday of the long weekend, which is nice. And I came across an interesting study. And if you're a parent, you know how hard it is to name a child. I haven't had that opportunity yet, but I know that the stress, it will get to me. It is a big responsibility to choose the right name for your child because they're going to wear that for the rest of their life. So this study that I came across, it actually revealed some familiar baby names that are disappearing. So people just aren't naming their kids these names anymore. This according to a study done by Newbie. And among the top 10 girl baby names at risk of extinction, they include Courtney, Shannon, Danielle, Lauren, Megan, Jade, Katie, Bethany, Rebecca, and Amy. And to be honest with you, it's, you know, in my case, I have not met anybody by those names. No new babies with the name Shannon or Courtney. And when it comes to baby boys, the list includes Connor, Callum, Jordan, Lewis, Jake, Matthew, Ryan, Luke, Daniel, and Samuel. Those are the top 10 boy names at risk of extinction. Isn't that interesting? So, yeah, the names that we sort of grew up with, if you're a millennial, I grew up with many of people named those names. Yeah, people are just not naming their kids that anymore, according to Newbie. Interesting.

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1: Hi, is Olivia there, please?
0: Yeah, it's Olivia.
1: Hi, it's Anna from Light 92. How are you?
0: I'm great. How are you?
1: Good. I'm just letting you know it was your text message that was chosen, so I wanted to give you a call and see if you're interested in winning a pair of tickets to see the Jonas Brothers.
0: I would love to see the Jonas Brothers.
1: Okay, so I have a trivia question. You just have to get it right. If you do, these tickets are yours.
0: Okay, I'm ready.
1: All right, give me the order of the brothers from youngest to oldest.
0: Nick, Joe, Kevin.
1: You got it. You just picked up a pair of tickets to see the Jonas Brothers live in concert in Toronto, Scotiabank Arena, October 24th. Congrats!
0: Oh, thank you so much. I can't wait to go.
1: Oh, do you know who you're taking?
0: Well, one of my girlfriends, I was going to take her to a concert last year, and her flight got delayed out west, and it was to the Jonas Brothers, actually, so this would be a perfect way to make it up to her.
1: Oh, well, that's so nice. I hope she makes it in this time for the concert.
0: Oh, thank you so much, Anna.
1: You're welcome. Have the best day, girl.
0: Okay, thank you.

Love her voice. That's Ellie Goulding with Burn on Light. So a jacket worn by Michael Jackson is going up for auction, and some are predicting it could get almost $500,000. So the black and gold military style jacket features 24 karat gold braiding and was worn by the King of Pop during his public appearances between 1994 and 1996. So it's expected to sell between $243,000, reaching up to $486,000. So the auction is set to take place on October 1st. And speaking of Michael Jackson, here he is now with Billie Jean on Light.

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2: 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Could you use a little extra money?
1: Yes, I could.
2: Bruce, you've just won $10,000.
1: That is fantastic. Awesome.
2: What are you going to do with the money?
1: I got my wife sitting here right beside me. I'm going to take her on a nice trip, I think. Thank you. Thank you, all of you, so much for this.
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forever, it's going to be a classic hit. That is Smooth by Santana and Rob Thomas. Yes, it's a bold statement, but I stand by it. Hey, it's Anna. You're listening to Light. And just to let you know, M&M's, if you're a fan, they're releasing a limited edition snack pack inspired by Practical Magic and its upcoming sequel. I cannot wait for it to hit theaters on September 18th. I'm so excited. So this snack pack limited edition that they're releasing, it is blue and green candies, and it features symbols from the original movie, including a frying pan, pony, and music note. The collectible pack will be available through

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0: good. How are you?
1: Good.
0: You're caller number 9.
1: Oh, that's awesome.
0: Yeah, what's your name?
1: Puselio.
0: So you just picked up a $100 Lotto Max voucher, and the Lotto Max tonight is set at $20 million, which is pretty nice. And let's say you won the 20 mil. How would you spend it?
1: I would retire, but the next would be take my family on vacation.
0: All right. Can I be a part of the family?
1: Of course you can.
0: Amazing. Okay. Done and done. I'll start packing my bags now.
1: Awesome. Thank you so much, Anna. Have a great weekend.
0: You too. Enjoy.
1: Thank you.
0: Bye.
1: Bye.

your favorite getting together songs. Your favorite things are good songs. 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Your favorite it's over songs. Someone like you. Southern Ontario's favorites, Light 92.

wishful thinking. That's Go West on Light. It's Anna. So it looks like dating apps are getting more and more expensive. Here's an example. Elite Singles has launched Elite Select, a premium membership costing $500 a month. Can you imagine paying $500 a month just in order to meet someone? So that is what the service is doing. It's aimed at singles who want to spend less time searching and have more access to potential matches. I get the draw, but $500, that seems a bit steep to me.

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listening to Light 92. Happy Friday afternoon. It is Friday of the long weekend. And if you're looking for something to do, well, this is the final weekend of the CNE. It wraps up on Labor Day. So you still have an opportunity to get down to Toronto and take it all in. The CNE air show is also happening all this weekend. It could be your last chance to see the Snowbirds. And the Ticats, they're going to take on the Argos in Hamilton for the annual Labor Day Classic. So lots going on for you to enjoy this long weekend.

Hey, good afternoon. Dave Grillman here. Friday. Yes, I got that right today. And it is the long weekend. And it's pretty quiet around here. I don't know about your workplace, but yeah, I think people are getting a head start.

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1: Yes, I could.
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1: I got my wife sitting here right beside me. I'm going to take her on a nice trip, I think. Thank you. Thank you, all of you, so much for this.
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Ray, where's my husband on Light? Dave Freeman here. Big day for a lot of people going back to school, going away to school for the first time. Wishing all the students and parents the best of luck today as you bring your little ones, not so little anymore, to uni and get them all set up. And shout out to my wife and son who are just doing that right this minute.

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1: The QEW eastbound at Trafalgar, all lanes are blocked with a crash. North and south Trafalgar ramps to the east QEW is closed. Delays as far back as Burloak, and that's where you want to exit. You could take Lakeshore Road as an alternate. We're also looking at a collision on the 403 westbound ramp to Mavis. The right lane is blocked. And the 410 northbound at Steeles, couple lanes blocked with a collision there. 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I'm Dan Dealey. That's a look at Light 92 area traffic.
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1: 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Give us your name, your birthday. We'll give you a shout-out, and you could be one of our weekly winners. A winner is awarded every Friday. We'll announce our winner momentarily. And join the club, and it could be for yourself, family member, or a coworker, boss, whoever. Make sure we get their name and date, and we'll give them a shout-out, just like Leslie from Simcoe, celebrating today. Happy birthday, Leslie. And then tomorrow, we've got Robert Cook in Toronto. And happy birthday from your entire family. And you know who I'm talking about. There's a certain family that you get 20 submissions for everybody's birthday. I just love it. Happy birthday, Robert. Speaking of which, in the same family, on Sunday, Sammy Cook is going to be celebrating. Happy birthday to you. Now, if you celebrate today, you know, you share your birthday with comedian Whitney Cummings. She's 44. You also share your birthday with Beyonce. 45 years young today. Happy birthday, Beyonce Knowles. And if you're celebrating today, you also share it with Mark Ronson. 51 years young, Mark Ronson with Bruno Mars here, of course. Happy birthday to you. And if you are celebrating today, well, I hope you have a great weekend and a great birthday. And congratulations to our weekly winner. It's Leslie Nuttall from Simcoe, who is also celebrating her 59th today.

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Your favorite new favorites. And everything in between. 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

Well, imagine, I was just mentioning, you know, some parents dropping off their kids at uni for the first time and hoping for a successful transition. I can imagine later tonight, my wife and I will be having a beverage and raising a toast and wondering, wow, what's next as our nest empties? 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And her husband says, is that you or the wine talking? And she said, it's me talking to the wine.

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2: All lanes closed. It's a vehicle rollover on the QEW eastbounder Trafalgar. The Trafalgar ramps to the east. QEW is closed. You want to get off at Burloak or 3rd Line. You want to go south to eastbound at Lakeshore Road. It is filling up there, so please keep that in mind. At the 403 westbound near Mavis, collision blocking the right lane. We also have a crash on the 410 northbound at Steeles. That's blocking two left lanes as it's busy on the eastbound link. We have reports of a crash past Upper James causing some of that backup. 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I'm Dan Dealey. That's a look at Light 92 area traffic.
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Play 92, Justin Bieber, Sorry, Dave Krillman here, taking a look at the weekend as it unfolds. It's looking pretty good. We have a slight chance for a shower tonight and then clearing at a low of 14. And then tomorrow, sunshine and chance for a late afternoon shower, high at 25. Tomorrow night, cloudy, chance for shower, and then fog overnight and 13 the low. Sunday, sunshine and 25. Monday, sunny and 25. Looking overall very nice for a long weekend. And either way, it shakes out. It's just it's a long weekend, so you just enjoy it. Just looking at that issue on the QEW eastbound at Trafalgar, all lanes are closed. People are getting by on the shoulder, left shoulder, but it's backed up from Trafalgar all the way back into Burlington. So you want to avoid eastbound QEW for the next little while.

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Your favorite 90s. Nothing's fine, I'm fine. Your favorite newer songs. I've got them. Ooh, Southern Ontario's favorites. Light 92.

Dave here on Lights saw this concise summary of marriage according to people's responses on the internet. And marriage is simply just texting each other. Do we need anything from the grocery store? A bunch of times till death do you part. And marriage is mostly about knowing which hand towels you can use and which ones are for the better people who visit your house. Yeah, the guest towels. Don't touch those. And marriage is essentially agreeing to share 50% of your ice cream forever.

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1: Yes. Yes, I could.
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1: That is fantastic. 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
1: I got my wife sitting here right beside me. I'm going to take her on a nice trip, I think. Thank you. Thank you, all of you, so much for this.
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Dave here on Light, heading into Labor Day weekend and back to work and school and reality on Tuesday. We're talking about, perhaps some families are sending their kids off to university for the first time. That's what's happening in our house right now as we speak. This survey of college grads found that 81% wish they were taught more life skills before graduating and or even before going away to school. And 3 in 10 regret not learning how to budget or cook or do laundry. Well, I'll tell you what, I'm going through my checklist. You know, my kid can cook, and yeah, he's pretty good with money and laundry. Well, he'll probably just bring it home. We'll teach him how to do it. He knows how to do it. We just get him to practice. But yeah, a lot of people, there'll be a rude awakening as they head off to school and figure out, oh, I never figured that out yet. A lot of college grads said, I wish I'd known that before I went out. Partially the parents' job, I'd say, but you got to leave something to them.

0: traffic check.
1: QEW eastbound at 3rd Line, stalled vehicle sitting in the center lane to go along with all lanes blocked up ahead. Eastbound at Trafalgar, vehicle rollover, Trafalgar ramps to the east, QEW closed. Massive delays right now, and if you take Lakeshore, it's filling up also. And we have a collision eastbound on the link at Upper James, not sure how many lanes are blocked. Huge delays as you come off the 403. Things are filling up on the 401 around Highway 6 and in the Milton area both ways. 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I'm Dan Dealey. That's a look at Light 92 area traffic.
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Blink 92, Jamie Fine, Homesick, and funny, that song should be playing, and that, Homesick, we just got to notice that my son has been installed in his residence at school, so living the life through photos here, so that's very cool, and I know I'm not the only one in this boat. A lot of people I know have kids going to school, away for school for the first time, very exciting times, and yeah, our thoughts are with everybody, parents and the kids, and well, let's not forget the teachers, they got to go back to school too. This weekend, before all that starts, is the long weekend, the Labor Day long weekend, and lots going on. We'll cover a number of events throughout the region, including the Ed Whitinger Memorial Labor Day Picnic in Waterloo on Monday from 12 to 4, Waterloo Park, and I love this part of it. It's Looney Lunch menu there. And of course, they're going to have stuff for the kids and fun and balloon rides and artists and, yeah, lots of fun, music. But the menu, Looney Lunch, hamburgers $1, hot dogs $1, veggie samosas $1, popcorn, cotton candy, fountain pop. Yeah, it's all $1. That's Labor Day, Monday, Waterloo Park. And it's just one of the many events happening, and we'll check in on others throughout the afternoon.

You know, I always think of Labor Day as New Year's Day. I've mentioned this before. I went to school for so many years. See, I went for first year, and then I took 10 years to do the other 2 years. So I stretched out my degree. My average remained fairly decent because I only had 2 classes a year. But because of that, I went to school in September every year for a long time. I mean, until I was 30. So, yeah, when I think of Labor Day, I think of that as the beginning of the new year. So, Happy New Year!

0: Light. Traffic check.
1: Still a stall in the QEW eastbound pass. Third line block in the center lane, but our bigger problem happening eastbound at Trafalgar. All lanes are closed. Trafalgar ramps to the east. QEW also shut down. And needless to say, the alternates are really heavy. It's filling up on the rest of the major routes, and at last check, still dealing with a collision eastbound on the link as you pass Upper James with big delays coming off of the 403. Jumpstart helps kids across Canada access sport and play so more kids can get into the game. Learn more at jumpstart.canadiantire.ca. I'm Dan Dealey. That's a look at Light 92 area traffic.
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Play 92, The Weeknd, Save Your Tears. Dave Creelman here. Yeah, save your patience and get off the QEW eastbound. If you're heading toward Trafalgar and Oakville area, there's still all lanes closed. Well, actually, now the left shoulder and left lane are getting through, but the backup is from Trafalgar all the way back up to Appleby in Burlington. So you're going to take another route. You're going to take go north or south. Lakeshore is getting busy, but you can get up to Dundas too. That's not a bad alternative, but that is going to continue for a while, and that has been ongoing. We have a chance for a shower tonight. Cloudy tonight and 14 tomorrow, sunny, and then a chance for a shower late in the afternoon, 25 tomorrow night, chance for shower, and then fog overnight, a low of 13, then Sunday, sunshine 25, Monday, sunny and 25. Coming up at 5 o'clock, it's the Quitting Time Quiz. We got some ride all day passes, a family pack for the CNE.

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1: All right, 5 o'clock on a Friday going into the long weekend and time to play. 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You could even use them tonight, but they're yours to use all weekend. 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

0: Hey, Light 92, we're playing the Quitting Time Quiz. Hi, hold on a second. Are you there? Who's this?
1: Lorraine.
0: Lorraine, you are my contestant for Quitting Time Quiz.
1: Oh, awesome.
0: Are you ready?
1: Yeah.
0: Okay, what do we call the group of letters A-E-I-O-U?
1: The vowels.
0: All right. That is correct. All right, well, that's one down. Now, here's one for you. November 2nd, 2000 was the last time all humans were together on Earth. Since then, someone has always been living above the Earth on what orbiting home?
1: Moon?
0: Oh.
1: No.
0: I'm sorry. Thank you for calling.
1: Okay.
0: Bye. Okay, give me a call. It's your turn now. We're going to start with that question. Give me a call at 519-759-4212. For Quitting Time Quiz, Light 92.
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0: 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Hi, who's this?
1: Hi there, it's Shelley.
0: Shelley, well, I'm on question number two already. Are you ready for this?
1: I'm ready.
0: Okay, November 2nd, 2000 was the last time all humans were together on Earth. Since then, someone has always been living above the Earth on what orbiting home?
1: International Space Station.
0: Yeah, that is correct. All right, you've got number two done. Number three, on what continent will you find the South Pole?
1: Antarctica.
0: Yeah.
1: Antarctica.
0: That is correct. And next question, what country is also an entire continent?
1: Australia, I think.
0: Wow.
1: Really?
0: You are moving along. This is the final question.
1: All right. Thank you.
0: Here we go. What's the only land mammal that can't jump?
1: Maybe a turtle?
0: Oh, I'm sorry. Yeah. You did so well. Thanks for calling.
1: Thank you.
0: Bye.
1: Bye-bye.
0: Hi, Light 92.
2: Hello.
0: Hi, who's this?
2: It's Al.
0: Al, well, I have one question left for you. Are you ready?
2: I hope so.
0: Okay, well, what's the only land mammal that can't jump?
2: Would it be that big one with the floppy ears, an elephant?
0: Hey, whoa. Man, you took your time, but you got there in time, and that is exactly right. Hey, Al, you just won a family pack of Ride All Day passes to the CNE.
2: Oh, that's great.
0: Well, thank you for playing. Congratulations, and we'll get those passes right to you immediately so you can enjoy, well, tonight, tomorrow, whenever you like. And thanks, everyone, for playing along. Quitting Time Quiz. Never know what the questions are going to be. In fact, I never know what the questions are going to be until they come up with them. Lots of fun. Always look forward to hearing from you. We'll pick it up again on Tuesday.
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0: What are you going to do with the money?
4: 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I'm going to take her on a nice trip, I think. Thank you. Thank you, all of you, so much for this.
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0: 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Traffic check.
1: QEW eastbound past third line. Stalled vehicle still stuck in the center lane and some relief in sight, hopefully, as they've opened up the left lane. East QEW Trafalgar for this crash cleanup that was blocking all lanes. The Trafalgar ramps north and southbound to the east QEW is still closed. And it looks like we're still dealing with a collision on the eastbound side of the lane near Upper James. Big backup right now as you come off the 403. And 401 still busy, but it looks like we're problem-free between Highway 25 and the sixes both ways. 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I'm Dan Dealey. That's a look at Late 92 area traffic.
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8: 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The Longpoint Region Conservation Authority presents the War of 1812 reenactment on Saturday, September 12th and Sunday, September 13th from 10 a.m. until 4. Happening at the Bacchus Heritage Conservation Area in Port Rowan, join more than 200 soldiers and settlers as they set up camp with historical battle reenactments, cannon and musket firing, period demonstrations and activities in the Backhouse Historic Site, and much more.
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Walk Off the Earth, Late 92, and congratulations to Al Lawson, our big winner today in Quitting Time Quiz. You never know how it's going to go. Man, we're so close to some of those. Love it. We'll pick it up again on Tuesday right here.

Dave Grill here. I saw this survey, so funny. I don't think they see the irony, but this survey found that 38% of people think others complain too much. 27% say people do not complain enough. And just under a quarter say people complain about the right amount. 14% are unsure. Okay, the funniest part of this is people are complaining that others don't complain enough. And they don't see the irony, I think.

0: 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Traffic check.
1: The crash cleanup continues. QBW eastbound past Trafalgar. The two right lanes are blocked, and so are the Trafalgar ramps to the east QBW. Your alternates like the service roads or Spears still moving pretty well. They've really improved. And looking at the Hamilton East 403 problem, looks like it's all gone now at Upper James. We had an earlier crash there. We are dealing with delays still on the eastbound side of the 401 before you reach the 6s heading out to Highway 25. 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I'm Dan Dealey. That's a look at Light 92 area traffic.
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92, Kenny Loggins, Danger Zone from Top Gun. Speaking of which, with the final weekend of the CNE, of course, it is the Air Show, and it's on all weekend. Your last chance to see the Snowbirds before they retire the Tudor Jets. Yeah, this is it. This is the final weekend. Now, they technically, their last performance will be at the Grey Cup in Calgary in November, but if you want to see them in a full air show, check out your Snowbirds this weekend. And then they're going to retool and get some new jets, and it'll be a few years before we see them again. But these Tudor Jet Snowbirds, come to know and love. There it is, English. Yeah, that's this weekend. Enjoy.

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1: All right, is the Friday long weekend feeling kicked in yet? You know, for some people, it kicks in Thursday afternoon. 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
2: 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Could you use a little extra money?
1: Yes, I could.
2: Bruce, you've just won $10,000.
1: That is fantastic. Fantastic. Awesome.
2: What are you going to do with the money?
1: I got my wife sitting here right beside me. I'm going to take her on a nice trip, I think. Thank you. Thank you, all of you, so much for this.
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Dave Grillman here. Just looking at some self-improvement courses online. Some of these caught my attention. How about this? Meditation through ignoring important emails. So that sounds beneficial, I'd say. Inexpensive lawn care through cement. 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Paved paradise. And how to relax and let your lawn grow. 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
1: Let's start with great news first. The East QEW Trafalgar crash cleanup finally gone. The Trafalgar ramps reopen and things should ease through the area. And now we look westbound on the QEW near Walker's Line. Stalled vehicle right lane. And then Niagara-bound approaching Victoria Avenue. We have reports of a problem there. It is pretty jammed up. And it's also very slow on the 401 eastbound before you reach the 6s heading out toward Guelph Line, as it is a little slower than usual. 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That's a look at Light 92 area traffic.
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Well, generally speaking, looking pretty good this weekend. We got some clouds tonight, but sun cloud mix tomorrow. Sunny on Sunday, sunny on Monday. A little less humid, and temperatures around 25. It's going to be awesome.

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Dave here on Light, getting ready for the long weekend. Oh, you're already there. Well, I'm catching up. And you know what? For the first time in a long time, I'm not making a to-do list. I do this every Saturday morning. I'll make a to-do list and start going through it, give myself something to do and things I'm supposed to catch up on. Not this weekend. It's all about R&R and just chilling and getting ready for the new year, which starts Tuesday. We were talking about this before. Yeah, things tend to ramp up on Tuesday, so I'm just going to enjoy every minute.

0: 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Traffic check.
1: Things are calming down on the Hamilton majors. Can't say the same for those coming from or to Niagara Falls. If you're passing Grimsby, expect plenty of delays. How about the 401 eastbound from the 6s out to Guelph line? Still a little bit slow, but it looks like we're running trouble-free. 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

Weekend's looking pretty good. Might see some cloud and the chance of a shower here and there. But Sunday, Monday, looking pretty stellar. And plenty of sunshine. Hope you have a great weekend. And we'll see you here tomorrow afternoon. I'm going to pop in around 4:00.

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1: 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Thank you. Thank you, all of you, so much for this.
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